0: Impact Records.
1: 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Búscanos en Facebook como Radio Mercado Metapan.
2: 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Please give it up for Romeo Santos.
3: Thank you, guys. Thank you very much. If you don't mind, you could keep playing the piano. Okay. So how you guys like the album? You enjoy it? Wow. I'm honored. Thank you. Very nice of you. I was trying to include a song in this production that could just express my feelings, my thoughts, sort of like what I'm feeling at the moment. But I couldn't create the perfect melody nor the right words. I mean, I'm sure you guys have heard many stories, a lot of speculations. And like usual, in every version, I'm the bad guy. Romeo's the bad guy. I mean, people, sometimes a person can really get tired of defending himself over and over again. Especially when you see your point is not getting across. So I've decided to say no more. And I'll just be amusement and entertainment to you guys. I will love those that love me. And I will also love those that hate me. Because haters contribute to my success. And I'll continue doing what I do best. Music. With my own formula. Thank you.

0: fire, Aura?
1: Of course I am.
0: Harboring a fugitive from Ming is treason.
2: Prince Baron, I'm not your enemy, Ming is.
3: Disfruta de nuestra programación. Solo éxitos.

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0: No more war, violence, or unnecessary pain. 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

0: That was the Yay! Debut
1: of that right there live.
2: So
0: Fifth Harmony.
2: So good.
1: That's so good. I like that song. That's fun.
2: Thanks.
0: You guys nailed it.
3: You got it down.
4: Dude,
3: I'm in love with the monster.
0: You were nervous for that?
4: Yeah, I was
5: really nervous.
4: We literally rehearsed on the way to the car.
6: The premiere. Yeah.
4: This is the first time.
3: That was great.
4: Thanks,
3: so
4: man.
3: That is out now, right?
2: Yes.
4: Out now.
2: Out now.
3: Check that out. Well, girls, thank you so much for coming by. It's always a pleasure to see you and doing some live music.
2: Thank you for having us.
3: What do you think, Alex?
7: They're amazing. And like just... You all look so good, too. You're so talented and so nice.
3: They look like they're going to be on the cover of a magazine right now, don't they?
7: Yes.
2: Oh,
7: this is giving me so much ponytail life right now. No, like, so much. I love it. I have a little bitty ponytail.
3: Yeah. Who's single on the panel?
2: What?
3: Camila?
6: We all are.